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And if he won't come back to me, then they can bring the curtain down.

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San Quentin, I hate every inch of you.

heart, my soul. Your stone walls turn my blood a little cold. San Quentin, may you rot and burn in hell.